I can't take my eyes off of you. 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I can't take my eyes off of you.

So if you want to check for 365 days, so you got to review 365 days. You got it for one day. But I'll tell you that one day, better be your life.

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What do you need? I'm asking you a question. Every one of you, without exception, what do you need? I can't hear you. I mean, do you even know how to spell it? Well, I'll spell it.

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He looks upon boy with leaking boot, paralyzed. He then hurries to his room. What haunts him stands upright with a face towards the door. It will dictate what has happened.